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1: 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The home case is uncaratia who detain yet a heart, the Uruna what a tame canima. They hear the tail a yahoja. 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
1: 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There were then ah, canimki, Tosa, no tamsica. The young aga would not any that thing could do. Can him get dead, go to can him get dead? Can him get dead, go when I can him gya? I can him quiet, Zakum. The canaman get dead, Nada. Hamaza to Akara was new, Erech. Hamate Zakara, no mugwe. Atamska. Te Haman no mugu, no mum zanzi. Zaka get the quabe. 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Take your hints and at the way you could take it through better can a thing and take Kuma Karangan Gazka. Then God's the king, and he to take the tower good take with Tabote Akarakozauka. 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
2: Maar die woordvoerder van die burgerregte groep, die Activists and Citizens Forum, Dennis Bloem, het harde woorde vir die komitee gehad.
4: Political parties on the ad hoc committee are not working in the best interest of the country. From the start of this committee, it was very clear that there was an agenda to clear suspended police minister Senzo Mqunu of all the allegations against him. The latest request for an extension will further destroy the credibility and integrity of the parliamentary ad hoc committee.
2: Lede van die komitee het die afgelope week voortgegaan om aan die voorlopige konsepverslag te werk. 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Hier is die DA-lid Damian Klopper, gevolg deur Leanne Matthys van die EFF en die PALP Ashley Souls.
5: I would word it somewhat different to say his access and representation of influence were disproportionate to any formal position that he held, and something in those lines. It's not that it's completely wrong, but I think it must be highlighted that he didn't have a formal role within the SAPS.
6: There was the mining crisis, I think it was in the region of Dr. KK or something, and he used Mr. Mogotsi to be able to go and organize the visit, etc. over there. That is a disproportionate influence. If he was not influenced, why would you be calling and even inviting him to your home office to be able to do that?
7: I don't think there's anything wrong with the use of the word influence. We would be untruthful if we say that there wasn't.
2: Maar die ANC-LP, Kusela Diko, het sterk kapse hierteen gemaak.
8: There was no evidence ever presented to us that Brown Mogotsi would say to the minister, this and this thing must be done, and it's done, which would translate into influence. Now, we've already agreed in the preceding paragraph that there could be a need for a deeper inquiry into this relationship between Minister Mqunu and Mr. Mogotsi. But to say that Mr. Mogotsi was influencing the minister is to take it a step too far.
2: Daar is ook beraadslaag oor die finansiële onafhanklikheid van die Nasionale Vervolgingsgesag. 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
9: We think that it should be, you know, a chapter 9 institution. Unlike now, the issue of us thinking about the perceived risk of overreach and improper influence or interference with the prosecutorial matters on this NPA issue will always have suspicion, and the society has that suspicion as well. And until NPA is like a Chapter 9 institution, it will be perceived as not being independent at all.
2: Die EFF parlementslid Leanne Matthys het ook kommer uitgespreek oor die private befondsing vir die NVG.
6: And I would like us to submit that it doesn't necessarily have to be part of this paragraph, but maybe we insert another paragraph to deal with that matter. Because while we necessarily can't make the finding, as Honorable Ngolo was saying, because we didn't interrogate it to that extent, but that it does warrant investigation on, and especially foreign private funding from other governments. It's very, very bothersome.
2: Dit was die EFF-LP Leanne Matthys, Zelene Merrington, Parlement.
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14: We are urging political parties to be tolerant of each other and compete without violence. Do not eliminate competition by killing each other. Do not intimidate one another to gain the upper hand. We have already experienced few deaths of candidate councillors or councillors. If those deaths were politically related, as police officers, we appeal with politicians to stop these matters.
13: Makoba het misdaadstatistieke in die provinsie tussen April en Junie vergeleke met die ooreenstemmende tydperk verlede jaar ontleed. 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
14: Those that refused to be arrested by police and decided to shoot at the police and police retaliated, fatally wounding them. They were the ones that were suspected or were involved in majority of violent crimes, including murders, including robberies, street robberies, house robberies, and so on. So we can say, had we not gotten into confrontation with those criminals of West Gang and other groups, particularly in Inanda and other areas in KwaZulu-Natal, we would be seeing more murders.
13: Makoba het kommer uitgespreek oor die vlakke van woede en aggressie in die samelewing.
14: 124 murders and 422 attempted murders happened as a result of arguments, misunderstanding and road rage, as well as provocation. Our communities and public spaces are turning into anger-charged societies where any argument and misunderstanding can turn into violence and worse, fatal. Some of these murders could have been prevented if and only if people were patient with each other and find amicable solutions to their misunderstandings.
13: Makoba sê ondanks die daling in die getal moorde, is dit steeds te hoog. Sy sê sonder die betrokkenheid van gemeenskappe in misdaadvoorkoming sal misdadigers aanhou om mense te terroriseer. 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
16: We were heartbroken to discover our daughter Thembi lying lifeless in the field. Our sadness is mainly because she left 4 children behind who are struggling to cope with the trauma of her loss. We are calling for the law to take its course as the killings of women in our area has become alarming, particularly in the hands of young men.
15: Lukele se vriendin, Josephine Matebe, sê sy was die aand van die voorval saam met die slagoffer en die verdagte by 'n plaaslike taverne. Sy was geskok om die volgende oggend van Lukele se dood te hoor.
17: We left the area and I went straight home while she and Given went to another location. The next morning while I was at work, Given sent me a please call me, but I didn't respond. Later, Ncedi called me and informed me that Thembi had been fatally stabbed. I asked him to pass the phone to Given so I could ask what happened. He told me that he had found Thembi on the ground with stab wounds.
15: Dit terwyl die 42-jarige Bongani Mlambo, 'n lid van die LGBTQ+ gemeenskap, ook ontvoer en vermoor was. Jabulile Dlandla van die Mzinoni Bethel Women Forum vra vir strenger vonnisse vir diegene wat skuldig bevind word aan geslagsgeweld en vrouemoord verwante sake.
18: December we were at court. There were 3 murder cases. Now within a week there are 2 people who have been killed. So this thing as the Mzinoni and Bethel Women Forum, we are really concerned and we really want justice to take its place because it's too much for GBV. Because the other member, it's LGBTQ member and the other one is a woman. One of the cases that were there on December, one of the perpetrators got 20 years imprisonment. So we would like to see more of those outcomes to those who just did what they did now.
15: Die provinsiale polisiewoordvoerder Jabo Ndubane sê 2 verdagtes is in verband met die 2 moordsake in hegtenis geneem.
19: A lady was found in the field and police were called on the scene and a male friend was arrested and took to the cell. Apparently in the cell the male friend died in an unexplained circumstances as IP is investigating the case.
15: Suid-Afrika het van die hoogste syfers vir vrouemoord ter wêreld, met na raming 3 vroue wat elke dag deur 'n lewensmaat vermoor word. Hierdie verslag is saamgestel deur Michael Mdludli in Bethel Mpumalanga. Ek is Elsabie Richard May vir SAK nuus.

0: of how to navigate a landscape that we are not familiar with. We've had the benefit of being able to rely on some of the local Nepalese police and Rotary clubs. We are trying to navigate a landscape that isn't on a map because this flood has reshaped the landscape.
1: What kind of information have you been able to gather thus far?
0: So, Estee, one of the main pieces of information that we were really trying hard to understand was, where was my loved one when this hit? So the main piece of evidence for us was that the group leader had been confirmed to have called the tour operator at the time to say that they had just reached the immigration building. We were then allowed to check with the Nepalese Home Ministry about their immigration data to check if Teresa had crossed the Chinese border into Nepal. And we were able to confirm that she hadn't, which then basically placed her in the Chinese side of the border. And GPS data provided by some of the other families who had loved ones there, we were able to place her in the building, or at least within the building complex at the time. You know, it's not been the news that we wanted to confirm, but what it has done is enabled us to zero in on where we should be searching and where we should be and looking for updates. It has been difficult because obviously that we can search a little bit more freely on the Nepalese side of the border. And we have been receiving assistance from DERCO. There's two deputy ministers in particular, Deputy Minister Naren Singh and Deputy Minister Alvin Boots, who are really currently trying their best to engage the Chinese authorities to get us some kind of access to that area so we can, you know, see for ourselves to just view some of the items. There's almost 1,000 personal items that have been recovered by the Chinese authorities. And we're hoping that at some point they will start allowing the families to start viewing these items so that we could potentially positively identify something. That's why we still are actively searching in Nepal as well, using, you know, any available piece of data we have. We've surveyed the river ourselves using a helicopter. What we've decided is that we're going to leave no stone unturned on both sides of the border. And in doing that, just make sure that we put in all the effort we can for Teresa. Teresa's mother's put it quite well in that Teresa is a fighter, and we're all going to channel that spirit in how we approach, you know, last week as well as the days ahead.
1: It must be really hard for you and for her mom and the company you're currently in to visit these rescue sites and go about and trying to find more information.
0: Esther, you know, nothing will ever prepare someone for this sort of thing. Obviously, every day that goes by does get tougher, but we made a decision quite early on that three of us came here to Nepal and four of us are going back. And there's a lot of reason to still to hope. 2 days ago, there was a nearly 80-year-old lady that was pulled out of the mud, and she'd managed to survive the flood. And just a few hours ago, in fact, there's a lot of media going around about six people that were pulled out by a foreign rescue team from the United Arab Emirates, and they were found alive as well. So, you know, people are still being found alive. There is hope. There's a lot we don't know about what exactly happened. There's a lot of areas that still need to be completely examined, and the rescue operations are still being undertaken. We just are hoping for the access that we'd like to have as soon as possible.

107 o ta khono nya ga FM ka me te ke tbe ka mo kwa ta kwen a ga mene te se go ta ngi e khone te Reinhard Kulabe ka punda e tsa isen sonda e so e ka we ata no tonde tsa masane te e ka we te a ka di ke 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
1: 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See, I'm not today. What's I'm going to get? 1-2 get one. Velo, my 11 get one. But you have a little corner. I'm going to get one. Today, what's I'm going to get? What's I'm going to get one? Keep a get one today. Sally, she's going to have one. I'm going to keep a today. Richard's way. I'm going to get what I'm going to get. What a click show. Come on, Flynn, which here. If I'm going to get what I'm going to get. And chop a suitable. I'm going to get one. Come on, it's not a number. The other one monkey defender to the Kungi Huang. What about two? Tetra number 55 Kikwa. She's not a good top like one. I'm with two little culture center lane. Kanikuna. You told me bullet to the gun here. For no toki Huang. Richards by FC Tana. No toki Huang. Sugar Ray. 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That's Lenny Kuna. Throw in Kikwan. Terebatan Gikumanga. Kichot Leguan, Richard's pay, they can it. You know what, tonight I get out to the Puleguan.
0: Chimaragano, Firminente Sotagate or Guanca de Ritz, Chimacan or Bora, Kaugibora Kusenga and Gier or a Timanaka comes to the midfield Cabinza Cucarabora, Ritz back a cheap Bora Timan Gavin or home to the Caracora to Yangara Kuman Gamza, Taranga home to the Red Conga, in midfield because you play a Bora Chris and Jet Party, where I'm Gier Colonia got the American Jam Jamakas and Gier Cucaraha. 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Guam ka not chill. Team, we're gonna. Keep on my consa tuna got a team of the canoe. Meet for the cadet. One of the team and keep on the Kazava Sego Kianke, the chairman was a support and a Tamasego Tana. I got a three Kukati. Can't I got the car playing the team and go on Katin? Midfield got out the whole one with the Kakan and Julie, Kukaraka, Jeff and Jamki. I'm out the whole Kara, keep them on the Karanakota. 1-2-1-2, Gemna Yamukati, Kukaraka Timor got a Kamsuki Karazaz number 22, Hampton de Tilly, filling out the whole Karaka team and one with Nanza, like all the Gamza Yanke, Bora Karaka. 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
0: BBC Sport.
1: 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Richard Boy, a tenacula, but some gave her among the bullet you were get Kulikuna. 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Wonder what some get Kokwa. 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Then a 0-0 the monkey Kapola Fahwe Kruger United. A gong or TS Galaxy. He wanted a chunk get Kokra Mangula than Hara Kitsot. Tiogen Navikatsu 20 September monkey. Milford Dutong or Tevan City. He bullet a chunk get Kokra. She came again. Ho quarter of a chunk get Kokra than Hara Kitsot. 17 monkey Kruber. Pitches by one Santa Juana. Chunk him get quack quatre but some cook among here. Club of Night get to one and a tin claw. Chunk clowns get quack quack. Got to through chill at three but some get quack among here. I get in that don't get it don't eat it but some get quack among here. Throw it wrong. What a click so say you quantity but some get quack quack quack. 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He wanted it. What's in get called a monkey? Chitka Sunke Santa on internet. A little trunk, terrible tongue, get called a bullet crazy. Here it got to dread like you wanted what's in hook a monkey. Chitka Sunke droga chagay. But it's got a monkey droga. Gay gay chain get called a bullet. A favy monkey. Pagasus get a crew. Chain get called a casual monkey bullet. A season. Vinegar tree. 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Ten what's in get called to a dolphin. The gifir the plague. 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
1: 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You want an pet premium sip. 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I'm gonna tell you what a click show. 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Richards Bay, you can't enter but I'm going to get quick well. Tetra, but 55 kick well. Chung to a third but I'm going to get quabble at an quarter. A click short. Take a quant in it. So Lady Kurama, Bullock get an awkward free kick, unlike the cook show. Richards Bay, what's I'm going to get quick well. Unquarter good to you. Makala Chingana, but 37 kick well. But she took your bullet in it. Tweet a Chingana, do it on a bullet. Unquarter Chula, so meet your number. 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seroge horizons by two seroge horn. Consigned to one and ten to the long one to choke, I quan. Hey, three of one pulling like little choke or I quan. Scarlet says by monkey bullet to the rugella. Quan three but some gay cook a bullet like little choke. If I think so, stop me to trunk like here. Tweet her one, I quan. My chill come with a monkey. Charity get a safer bullet. He quan three but some gay cook among the bullet like little choke. Richards Bay, you can't. Chinghua, the tenant, get to Tiagua. Could you don't pass it like Kanguna? Ten called the Rabatanga Cobula. Chitman, I take a call, kick a guchiguan. Richards Bay, what an entirely keeper. And what a click chalker. Clokiaguna tenny. Sama, but the intingua. Got a toy bullet Kanguna, the Rabatanga, Kumangula, don't want it to let a kuma. Two bullet of passing. Chong the bullet about some good woman care, then Richards Bay, so the Clemona, the Tinko Tinko, you can't tell about some good woman care. He'll photo a kick one clear at Chimana. Quati, your bullet one, Polycona bullet with you. One, two, you can't tell about some good woman bullet here. Central and clear what's going to sort on target. Cadrigue one terrible, I can say, you can't be for Cadrigue, Richards Baker. Plug me to what's going to get with Clemonga. 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One cake got to the blood and water. A people got to listen to Richards Bay. Came cut quarter through Jella. Keep Connie Trebatam Gilcorman, keep Pogiwa. Keep Milford Connie Trebatam Gilcorquat and Quarter Passitna. Come Kunagiwan. One two Gilquantre. Richards Bay Wagiwa. Hoku Bullet and Quarter Cheer. Number 5 Gilquan. Two Apollo Passitman. Halikuna Gilquan to the Chimana. A couple of Apollo Blogger and Guantre Watson Gilqua. Richards Bay, you can't. You want a chong, you play quam. See to it, any. You want to get quam. I want a click chalk, out of monkey, you clear. Hit Lenny put a trebatum, go monkey. Long what a click chalk, take on. Chigwan Kate Milford, you can't trebatum, get quam. Scrussum pulling with civilis up, pull a monkey, and come on. Kate want trebatum, go monkey. So, how we get the name? What are the name? I get it, but I'm going to talk quick to me. Chunk that game, get it quick. One one tenner, sir. You don't seven top on it to try. Called in the Rosa. Civil FC tenet. Chunk club will get quick. Betway premiership. Lenny Graham can pull a two to which here. What a click chalk. Ang huwara tene akutu ibulero kuhan agan kuna kikwan tene batang mugi ko ko kasi manicha agira utela ipule kuang What a tight song. I couldn't have blooded over here. Two one terrible time we get a common cake and sing some come on a chula come on a mangy. Sally Gagona keep putting a gagona. Free at song, yet song you crown. Chinko, the rebutton get a common bulla. What a kick shot, eh? I quang Richard's pay where you quang. Central Lincoln on a bullet to do with you. You quang tenant, what's a get a common gay? I get out, chella, you put a quang. Sick, I can't kuna. You quang terrible time get a I could not do what she are. Just wait, what you want. Hang up for 30 bottom gay cocoa and what a pussy do. Tambo China. I'm good to it. You pull up the quamos of Tambo. It's all you pull it. I quam tonight. Do you pull it up? Passing up, come on a 30 bottom gay cocoa. Quick, yeah, when I get riches, wait, then I'm gonna figure out what a coat so. Talking about blood and water, a pussy do monkey change the gun. She's got a monkey and water. I can't pull up away, Kiwan. What a truck goes, you don't tap into trucking. You want keep hugging quantum, I'm telling you, I call a top like a quantum, but I'm gonna get Roman kit. Just wait, what you want, so fish watching mana. What him, smug a person on a damn hot a good tui. Do it on number 10 gigant and a man's it, number 10 chingana. Quat him drug a person on a drunk corner blood, and what a chair monkey, big one. Couldn't I do it even now? Milford monkey, one a couple quick one at ten. She's got sink it, pull up my car in there. I'm talking gunny corner. So it's got a bullet and water. I can't bullet every time get a crop. Seven tough and little trunk, don't know when it's a crow. Pull a count, pay ten every time get a crop among bullet and like a coat show. And what a person to eat a bullet colicuna. Do the monkey, I ring like cotton. Until he quant every time get a crop, just by what he quant denny. A quarter of a time get a crop among the bullets in the dung water kick soccer. Hey, three get quant. Like a coat show, go kick what you want tonight. Richard's way, can it? But then she gave one to the temple chingana. Do you bullet with conching her? Clue number 7 turn of Kigwa. And you couldn't bullet with you. Central Gang could not quake here, would not bullet with so can Milford Cunny. What a tenant, get out to the bullet Kigwa. Sink it back to it, premiership. 3-0 Gigwa, 7 tough minutes of trunk monkey Milford. 3 Gigwa, Richard's way, FC, no talk. He wanted to tell me to come over and water with you. She ate chingana, but 20 kiwa. What him to buy a pussy and water gun, you pull a gig on, fill it. Chingana, hoey. Fushimoji chana, pass it like bullet gun gikwang. And what a song they pull it. Halle Guraman keep bullet tweeted with you. Richard's way, you want to tell me what you are coming. I'm passing a gun to tell me get cook among kickers. You want to get on a chin coat and a temple chin on a tear polar. You want to care about a man, a passy aguan and good to be. Swang Halukunatana, a ring like what and a guan, a chin coat, discussing your defender for every monkey. Which you got one that's discussing before that gate a gun. Chang will get a cock among the bullet and what a pussy do to gluttony. Kiguan Charlie Chingana number 32, keep all your quan. And what a good do we? Pussy up that bullet gun, get one to the bottom, get a cock. As soon as you get a pussy, I'm gonna Charlie Chingana. Keep all done, what a clit or car. Some gonna blow with you. You know what a tin, a person look okay, Kiguna. Friggy Quellan, like they could show gay. Richard's way. 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Chali. Scott drew Chalagi when I treba some monkey, defend the poly. Yo Chala Ibulaga monkey, Bula. I get a Zalaki quant treba some Tembu Chingana. Also some Tembu number 20 Hona. Frigig one and what a kicho, a block up like what you want. Before going to treba some monkey, cook, bulletin like clear. What they want to name before going to treba some monkey, cook, sorry, Richard's way work. He want treba some monkey, Tembu, a color to a bullet, Twitter on a bullet left the canoe. Click you one and what a kicho. I'm going to click on the internet. Simon Chaki, the Ujala, Ipulatani, what I'm getting called Kotatang, Alikwa, Kumaki Wangi, XKF, and one North and Jiva, like any Hansaki Pulam, Maklakit and Aquaqua, Penzi, number 10 Kiwan, Shana, Akala Tapulakwan, Terbatam, Koko, Triple, Passing, Kunagi Kwan, Angwada, Akai Pulakawe, the Hungry, 3-0 Kwan, Spanish Monkey, Pulafaka, Gatsinki, Kruger United, sir. Cheers, Galaxy. I get a club at Terbatang Gate Quaku. So, Sapulama, I get an aquaqua wanton, central and canum. Tweet which you are talking about on what a click show. Hikai Quan Terbatang Gate Quaku Monkey, but come on, gonna get it one Naguan. Tink go to it. Go pass it up, like Gangiquan Terbatang Gate Quakumalo. Chingana, one of Bulletin, two bullet or pass it like Ganguna. It's way what in it. See, Pulama get an aqua commands it in one number 10 to 1 corner. Passing like some one meal for what then they got to come when they do it. One and what with passing like the 10 go. He wanted what's on get for common game. What you could not do to your men's in number 10. Chingana go to a bullet hunter. But to be quite on what a good gun are in London, a monkey. Good to look on the bullet play on at 8 minutes. She won't get him 10. Tasling you could have blood to do it here. 21 keep wanting. Ang kwa ko double to pass it na kung kuno. 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He couldn't put a terabatam get quarko. 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What one you want? So called an eros. 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You got a just by Kaya found a monkey bullet. No qua. Nintin day get a duitam or Sikukune United. Since Abula Namaka tweet and a quack quarter, but I'm going to go to the festival watch. Listen, red card no gay, can you get quanter? But I'm going to get a monkey. So polite cable and ochella. Chang get quack quack. That's all you want in it. That's the one I'm going to come quick. Yana. You want to get quack quack. Tisha Kalkogi, Richards Bay. You couldn't tell what I'm going to get quack and keep it on cobble and a pull and overcha. You want to get horrible and not get a cook show. Okay, go on to it. I could have a little go cheer. Come on, Chingana. After the top of the one, could you pull a pass it? Chima, just letting you put a terrible get cocoa. Don't want to know, Richard's Bay, what's in it? Let you put a terrible time and get cocoa. Could you do Kuma? Don't get one to me. Go to them tambo. Or some tambo. Could you pull a pass it? Not and keep pocket one to them clutch, Chingana. So, them Charlie Chingana, I want a pull out the one. Could you pull a little Kuma? Couldn't Kuma? He wanted to get Kokramanga Bullet and Quarter. A passing like quick one. Which is where a change of Kamaka Bullet meet to look up one after it. What I can get one terrible time and get Kokwater. Please, I pull like a one. Meet on what a quad clew. So singing me on what a quad clew. He wanted to get Kokwater. 12 minutes to come, Kow. Pull a country. Victor Chombola play on at 3 1 3 1 3 1 3 1 3 1 3 1 3 1 3 1 3 1 3 1 3 1 3 1 3 1 3 1 3 1 3 1 3 1 3 1 3 1 3 1 3 1 3 1 3 1 3 1 3 1 3 1 3 1 3 1 3 1 3 1 3 1 3 1 3 1 3 1 3 1 3 1 3 1 3 1 3 1 3 1 3 1 3 1 3 1 3 1 3 1 3 1 3 1 3 1 3 1 3 1 3 1 3 1 3 1 3 1 3 1 3 1 3 1 3 1 3 1 3 1 3 1 3 1 3 1 3 1 3 1 3 1 3 1 3 1 3 1 3 1 3 1 3 1 3 1 3 1 3 1 3 1 3 1 3 1 3 1 3 1 3 1 3 1 3 1 3 1 3 1 3 1 3 1 3 1 3 1 3 1 3 1 3 1 3 1 3 Milford get one, what's up, get got one. So came what a clock to you.
0: Tim, what a cano? Aren't 7 minutes to get a quad and got in gains up a several different hot dog, but oh, Taro gains a key and got a thumb so it is as bad as Jim. Midford Karana Yagabura Kukara Devana comes again. Kawakurakus and Goyara Timanokano. Just lanes and drink here or a thumb so key. 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There's number 12. 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Keep on my Caracota comes away, get Tiamaraquano. 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There's number 12. 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Midfield call team are going foot naga. Rizes back to Guanam Kakara, the Guanam Gyara Kalakagasa, Pakamani, Yangyako Fidi Makaka, Rajamanukan, Kuchima, Rizes back, Kamatimu Kamana Kus and Okosin Kiego Nahat, Kuyo Hambi, Jack Yatimatim, Guanam Gambi, Guanam Gatin, Pasiakara comes with Rizes back to Guanam Gatin, Kukarakara, and Mosinki, Mosa Kugago Karakara, Kumalonki, Kumalakus and Gargotim and Zapasakara comes with Ki. 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Kukarago Timon against Ikanza Bora Passore. Keep on Gira, keep on Garo, come to 1212. Now that Karaka Tulimki, the link out to Hoku, present Koruk in the Kiankoti, Kaka Pasia Hotta, Kau Borea Divin Hunter, Midford Kodi Timon Sendra Gira comes with your play, Yaku Karakota, Rizes Becker comes with your Kanka. Hi, this is number 17, Midford to come to Kuya Segabora, Nan Nakako, Kiamza Bora Kiankoti, when got in Kit Korukus in Koroko, Kau Karapasia Kanka comes. 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

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Chill out the old Ramdam Karate keep on key. Keep him a cooker, trailing be cut. Trailing out the quest and cook in the Kiankot. Kaka Rapasa Tamsuki, cooker, second the Karate Timan Hunter. Mid for the Kaji Guadam Kabura Timanogano. Fit in the intermediate of the Tera Timanogano. 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
1: 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Keep Gani Kunaki Quantity, what's up, Kukoda Monkey? Pull a make it in there, a quack quacky quantity, what's up, Kukoda, listen, Gibula, Cabula, Kamakwigi, Quantagan, a Kamakwigi, Yatari, what's up, Git Quacky, Quantity, what's up, Kukoda Monkey, 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
2: Honor ten seven oh tahononiaha FM. 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

Quedo in the Kaoki, I want a tan karakian. 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I did do as it that we are not ours, a Kumo to go to Queen. Yato did that exca, Tokia, Jose, the Komoko, the Kian Karakai, what oil, no tell that Boris, the Komoko. Exca FM, Fatio Gongoro.

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Had more the Tamakam at Hasoto High. 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

Pastor, I'm taking Hogis Afita Yingiawa be born again. K. Wallace and K. It's on the young comes get to the Monta program. Ingia would you look at Wallace and the Kita Sigamatai? I took a come take care coming on the program. Keep on say, in a key, he come as he them together. Him tell like a come again. I'm going to come up with 16 minutes again. What can I say? Him to get to a on the program. I get in a code, I'm taking a program, and cause him to get a king up breaker like a gay, can get here what the Vicunicuna, um taking a king up breaker like a gate in a qua here calling to a program, kitch on them taking a king or woman got to the garden, a dee kick of his damage going to. To say, go on a gang, yaw a girl killing him, taking a gitter moon like way, the gitter said, going to the moon, telling him, I get a outcome, make a come out on Halle. 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

Now, if it is, the thinking we can come to our program, Yingya, what would you look at each other? And the key to go to a gay congregation, get key to a bricola, can get a crush on the young. The music is getting a key claim to a program, get John, when you get our which look at him. Them to bring them to get his alcohol, a key here or care to a coma, cook here, Jillemia. 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Yes, Sigamot come to program, them the gays and get honey game to program getting lamb to key. 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Take one to gain while you can't think it's going to get Kali, the program kitchen when common got chicken. 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

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Tahi is a yard or tahi. 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Do I, he says, can't get down. Can him out and tell no? Take home a hube to Arben. Take home out, I'm a take home a hube. Then I hit a demon. Tell one guy, give me a two. Tell one and look, he says, man, you try, all right, that demosa. Tell one and I'm not, yeah, me try, he says, man, all right. Do I get in a way, okay, you are to be? I'm going to talk, I put an hour day. Can you hear what? Jesus, me, Iguana. I can make Jesus, my father. Then looking over at that, compare, Jesus, my father. Anna Wayne, no Hakwa Musa, Hakwa Anna, why Jesus Arita. Ava Aqua Carey. No, he says, Ako Anequa, I am nine. Ako Aquanaki Dure, Hakwa Anna and Yao Toro, who Jesus, my father, as I call Huto Paracombe, Nakawa Tinsiqua M. Kaharita. No hot like a caniquana, Ahaji. And throw down a tweet to your mind. To under what is his toilet. Come screw seeking, oh. Who don't do him at the karma? To come out for the Adam. He says, I get the way. Come screw seeking, oh. Me, Ferriski, that choker and. Atter the command of a day, Adata. And let them take command at Adam. That wouldn't let me and God's. Then let our woe. This is my anabem coma. 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Onwa kwa magheri Jesus magama aba kwana tsa khoma a go tsa a gwe Jesus nwitsa di kwe tsa tumbeta dokoma a tamsika tsa a de dawo ntsa tinta ka miende do Jesus ya gheri nei dawo tsa ka karai to a te ya gheri nei dawo Jesus mo nwe nam ku kwana ka ya nwitsa tshunye iteki to a te ka te ono te khere kwiri nwitsa ka I doubt it. It's just Havana and Jaya Chalakara. 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There you go. 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
1: Kwedo we te ka o ke ya ga ta tsan kara ke ende. 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Yato did that Xka Tokia, Yose, Tekoma Koi, Tekia Karakai Kwako Oi, no Tokan at the Boris, Tekoma Koi, Xka FM, Ete Ungongo Roy.
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1: Goeienaand en baie welkom by RSG Country Klanke. 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Ons begin vanaand op 'n ernstiger noot met een van Suid-Afrika se bekende country stemme. Tommy Del met Teddy Bear.
2: I was on the outskirts of a little southern town, trying to reach my destination before the sun went down. The old CB was blaring away on channel 19, when there came a little boy's voice on the radio line. And he said, "Breako 19, is anyone there? Come on back, truckers, and talk to Teddy Bear." Well, I keyed the mic and I said, "You got it, Teddy Bear." And the little boy's voice came back on the air. "Appreciate the break. Who we got on that end?" Well, I told him the name, and then he began. "Now, I'm not supposed to bother you fellas out there. Mom says you're busy, and for me to stay off the air. But you see, I get lonely, and it helps to talk. 'Cause that's about all I can do. I'm crippled, and I can't walk." I came back and told him to foreign that mic, and I talked to him as long as he liked. "This was my dad's radio," the little boy said, "but I guess it's mine and mom's now. 'Cause my daddy's dead. Dad had a wreck about a month ago. He was trying to get home in the blinding snow. Mom has to work now to make ends meet, and I'm not much help with my two crippled feet. She says not to worry, we'll make it all right. But I hear her crying sometimes late at night. You know, there's one thing I want more than anything else to see. Oh, I know you guys are too busy to bother with me. But you see, my dad used to take me for rides when he was home. But I guess it's all over now, since my daddy's gone." Not one breaker came on the old CB as that little cripple boy talked with me. I tried hard to swallow a lump that just wouldn't stay down, 'cause I thought about my boy back in Greenville town. Dad was gonna take Mom and me with him later on this year. Why, I remember him saying, "Someday this old truck will be yours, Teddy Bear." But I know I'll never get to ride an 18-wheeler again. But this old base will help me keep in touch with all my trucker friends. Teddy Bear's gonna back on out now and leave you alone, 'cause it's about time for Mom to come home. But you give me a shout when you're passing through, and I'll sure be happy to come back to you." Well, I came back and I said, "Before you go, 1010, what's your home 20, little CB friend?" Well, he gave me his address, and I didn't once hesitate, 'cause this hot load of freight is just gonna have to wait. I turned that truck around on a dime and headed straight for Jackson Street 229. And as I rounded the corner, oh, I got one heck of a shock. 18-wheelers were lined up for 3 city blocks. Why, I guess every driver for miles around had caught Teddy Bear's call, and that little cripple boy was having a ball. For as fast as one driver would carry him in, another would carry him to his truck and take off again. Well, you better believe I took my turn at riding Teddy Bear. And then I carried him back in and put him down in his chair. And buddy, if I never live to see happiness again, I want you to know I saw it that day in the face of that little man. We took up a collection for him before his mama got home, and each driver said goodbye, and then they were all gone. He shook my hand with a mile-long grin and said, "So long, trucker, I'll catch you again." Yeah, I hit that interstate with tears in my eyes, and I turned on the radio and I got another surprise. "Breako 19," came a voice on the air. "Just one word of thanks from Mama Teddy Bear. We wish each and every one a special prayer for you, because you just made my little boy's dream come true. I'll sign off now before I start to cry. May God ride with you. 10-4 and goodbye.
1: Jy het geluister na Tommy Del met Teddy Bear. 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